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0: these country folk figured out how to make a way. 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From our art, our poetry, to the music we would play, the whole world watched as our black renaissance was put on full display. We were raised right, traditions were passed down, we welcomed new life. 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We spread love from the lake to state, from 31st to 47th.
1: Een ode aan 47th Street in Chicago. Dit is de nieuwe single van Lala Hathaway, de dochter van Donny. En Jay Ivy, prachtige nieuwe single van deze geweldige zangeres. 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En die is van Dan Pearson. 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

0: do you have that number to that other bass player?
1: But I ain't missing with no broke.
0: 5551222789911121212. That was pretty. Yeah, I was right.
2: Are you ready? 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Jam FM.